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1: The Badawat Wiyot in the ancestral Mad River Valley lived on active floodplains with seismically active watersheds for many thousands of years. These ancestors were always engaged in natural hazard mitigation. The ancestral Wiyot may simply have thought of risk assessment and hazard planning as exercising common sense, while modern-day Wiyot operate within a much more complex regulatory environment. Today, the Blue Lake Rancheria builds on those ancient practices with the same goal, to reduce damage and the loss of life resulting from disasters. 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

0: 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We're going to hear a word from our sponsors. We'll be back after this quick break.
1: Side A, the beginning of an album, where the needle is placed to begin a musical journey. And does it start strong? Does it set the pace? Or is side B where everything really gets good? What about side C or D? I don't know. Is it a double LP? I'm not sure, but we'll listen to it on the dig. And we get to have so many amazing musical journeys with this feature. It happens at 10 a.m. Monday through Friday here on The Point. And it is sponsored by our wonderful friends over at Stew's Brews Drive-Thru Cafe, right off of 4th Street in Eureka. 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
1: I have gathered you all here today to talk about me and the major advancement I've made for radio. Low-circuit robots that only play hits. It's perfect! No more deep cuts. No more long-lost gems. No more thinking, what else is there? And these low-circuit robots keep playing the same hits over and over. That saves us money! And with that saved capital, I'll buy a new suit!
0: Yikes. That sounds like a fever dream from The Matrix. Good thing there's The Point, where real DJs like Chuck and I celebrate rock and roll properly. And yeah, hits are cool. So are lesser known songs too. We highlight that balance with Flotsam and Jetsam, Monday through Friday at 8:15 a.m. Two songs from one artist to properly showcase their music. 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

0: That was an excellent set here on KWPT The Point, but we have to take a quick break. Don't go anywhere, though. We got more great music coming up after this.
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0: 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We'll be back after this quick break.
1: 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When it comes to Maples Plumbing, well, you know they're your plumbing professionals. And all three of those amazing local businesses sponsor Got You Covered, where I test your musical trivia with some covers. 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It's really that simple. 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So make sure you're calling me around 11:45 and playing Got You Covered, which is only heard here on 100.3 and 102.9 The Point. 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

0: That was an excellent set here on KWPT The Point, but we have to take a quick break. Don't go anywhere, though. We got more great music coming up after this.
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We're going to hear a word from our sponsors. We'll be back after this quick break. All right, we took care of that. Time to stop messing around. Let's get back into the music. This is The Point.

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1: Hello, Humboldt. It's Jay, your morning show DJ at the point. Just after 7 a.m., we put on our metaphorical aprons for the wake and bake, where breakfast burritos aren't the only treat rolled up. Nope. Where donuts aren't the only thing glazed and the bacon isn't the only thing smoked. Now, if you've got an important agenda for the day and can't preheat the oven, well, join Chuck in the afternoon with a solid break right at 4:20. 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

That was an excellent set here on KWPT The Point, but we have to take a quick break. Don't go anywhere, though. We got more great music coming up after this. 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

0: This is KWPT, The Point, rock and roll straight out of Humboldt County. We're going to keep serving it up to you, but first we have to take a quick break.
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And something happened, which unleashed the power of our imagination. We learned to talk.

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1: This is a reclamation on Monday mornings. Mm-hmm. No more stressful Sunday evenings knowing the work week begins so soon. Why? Well, because there is Motown Monday Morning on The Point. 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Yeah, even when carpooling. 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
2: 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One of my favorite songs to be in your end. This is a great song. It's a great privilege for me to be here tonight to be able to just pay homage to someone who I love very much. And in doing so, I would like to thank the members of Queen for working their asses off for the last 3 weeks. Okay.

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1: 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And we get to explore so many avenues of rock and roll and soul music on the dig. 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
1: Where were you on a Friday night in the 1980s? The mall? The arcade? The roller rink? 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I'm Eric Dale, host of 80s Night here on The Point. 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
1: Be sure to join us every week for a feast for your ears. 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
1: 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When it comes to Maples Plumbing, well, you know they're your plumbing professionals. 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

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I'm Chuck Rogers. The long, strange trip continues.

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1: Hello, Humboldt. It's Jay, your morning show DJ at The Point. Just after 7 a.m., we put on our metaphorical aprons for the wake and bake, where breakfast burritos aren't the only treat rolled up. Nope. Where donuts aren't the only thing glazed and the bacon isn't the only thing smoked. Now, if you've got an important agenda for the day and can't preheat the oven, well, join Chuck in the afternoon with a solid break right at 4:20. 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

she make me feel so good, love. 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
1: I have gathered you all here today to talk about me and the major advancement I've made for radio. Low-circuit robots that only play hits. It's perfect! No more deep cuts. No more long-lost gems. No more thinking, what else is there? And these low-circuit robots keep playing the same hits over and over. That saves us money! And with that saved capital, I'll buy a new suit!
2: Yikes. 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Good thing there's The Point, where real DJs like Chuck and I celebrate rock and roll properly. And yeah, hits are cool. So are lesser known songs too. We highlight that balance with Flotsam and Jetsam, Monday through Friday at 8:15 a.m. Two songs from one artist to properly showcase their music. 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
1: This is a reclamation on Monday mornings. Mm-hmm. No more stressful Sunday evenings knowing the work week begins so soon. Why? Well, because there is Motown Monday Morning on The Point. 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
1: Side A, the beginning of an album, where the needle is placed to begin a musical journey. And does it start strong? Does it set the pace? Or is side B where everything really gets good? What about side C or D? I don't know. Is it a double LP? I'm not sure, but we'll listen to it on the dig. And we get to have so many amazing musical journeys with this feature. It happens at 10 a.m. Monday through Friday here on The Point. 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
1: 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And Blue Sky Roofer, they keep a solid and dependable roof over our heads. 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And all three of those amazing local businesses sponsor Got You Covered, where I test your musical trivia with some covers. It happens right before noon on the morning show with me, Jay. I toss a cover your way, you tell me the original artist. It's really that simple. And if you do it well, you might win a prize at the end of the week. So make sure you're calling me around 11:45 and playing Got You Covered, which is only heard here on 100.3 and 102.9 The Point. 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
1: 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The arcade? The roller rink? 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

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Thanks for being there. Music is what we do.

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4: 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Why? Well, because there is Motown Monday Morning on the Point. 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
1: The Badawat Wiyot in the ancestral Mad River Valley lived on active floodplains with seismically active watersheds for many thousands of years. These ancestors were always engaged in natural hazard mitigation. The ancestral Wiyot may simply have thought of risk assessment and hazard planning as exercising common sense, while modern-day Wiyot operate within a much more complex regulatory environment. Today, the Blue Lake Rancheria builds on those ancient practices with the same goal, to reduce damage and the loss of life resulting from disasters. When emergencies happen, preparation makes the difference. The Blue Lake Rancheria Office of Emergency Services offers many free, hands-on training opportunities for anyone in the community with no experience needed. 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
0: Okay, well, we are back from a break, and I want to say it's really, really wonderful to be here, live hanging out with you and getting to start the morning show off properly. We've had a lot of great music so far, and we're about to get into some more Bad Company. I just want to say I hope you're feeling rested and ready to rock. 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

0: Oh, yes, it's a good morning when you got some T.O.P. on your side. Tower Power, don't change horses. In the middle of the stream, don't change that dial either. And if you're trying to make your morning even better, over to Los Bagels, get yourself some breakfast, a nice coffee, maybe a little sweet treat, and you can stop at either of their locations in Old Town Eureka or on I Street in Arcata. You can use their ordering app. I know you know about it by now, and have that food waiting for you as you keep things moving on your Monday.
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0: 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So make sure you're calling me around 11:45 and playing Got You Covered, which is only heard here on 100.3 and 102.9 The Point. 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

0: the Rolling Stones, and if you needed a little bit more than an emotional rescue, well, I have your Wake and Bake set coming up next. It is brought to you by the Ferndale Blacksmith Shop, and very excited to get in to the beginning of this week and your very first Wake and Bake moment.
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0: Wrapping up your Wake and Bake set with Blondie. Before that, we had The Cars, Journey, and some Aerosmith. That was all brought to you by the Blacksmith Shop in Ferndale. Many thanks to them. And being that we are halfway through the 7 o'clock hour, we're going to jump into a break, talk about the weather, and then we got a Motown Monday morning coming up.
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0: All right, you are back on the morning show with me, Jay, and it is time for your official weather report, which on Mondays is brought to you by Cutting Edge Tree Service. And we had a beautiful weekend. Now it's time to keep things moving into a brand new work week. And we are going to begin this weather report over in Southern Humboldt. Garberville, Redway, Shelter Cove, currently 65 degrees already. Wow. 65 degrees. That's, wow. Okay. Well, that's warmer than I anticipated. And today we're looking like we actually have a 20% chance of showers before 11 a.m. After that, we're going to have some cloud cover, but later on this afternoon, we're going to have some sunshine as well. A very Humboldt-style day where we're getting three different kinds of weather all in one day. Rain, cloudiness, and sunshine. I have a high today of 91. And wind from the southwest at 5 to 8 miles per hour. What a unique day for Southern Humboldt. No need to water your plants. And they'll also get some sunshine. Wild. Now tonight we're going to drop down to 58. And throughout the rest of this week we are looking pretty warm. Well, at least for Tuesday and Wednesday. Tuesday we're looking at 98, 96 on Wednesday. We drop down to 89 degrees on Thursday. And then we're back into the 90s on Friday. I'm not seeing any more chances of rain. No strong winds so far. And a lot of sunshine throughout the rest of this week. And that includes this upcoming weekend. Now to Willow Creek and Hoopaw, where we do have a red flag weather warning. If you're unfamiliar with what a red flag weather warning is, that means there's a lot of different weather conspiring to create great opportunities for fire. So please don't do anything crazy, like let your trailer chains drag on the cement, or just throwing

overall, you know, keep doing what you're doing. Be respectful. What about your day? And stay hydrated, because we only have a 20% chance of showers until about 11 a.m. And after that, we're going to have a couple hours of cloud cover, and then with 100 degrees, the sun is going to melt those clouds away, and it's going to get hot. It's going to be very hot. It's going to be it's a very unique day, I'll say, for Humboldt County. We seem to have a little bit of everything so far in southern Humboldt and inland. We're going to talk about the coast in just a moment. Before we do that, I want to let you know that tonight we have a low of 61 degrees. And Tuesday and Wednesday, we are matching at 102. Very hot inland. Very, very hot. Wow. Now, we do drop down to 94 degrees on Thursday. And at a glance, it looks like we have nothing but sunshine and some beautiful weather bringing us into the weekend and throughout it. Highs in the mid-90s. Lots of sunshine. Very clear at night. All right, now, let's continue on to the coast, where things will be much cooler. So, from Trinidad down to Ferndale, all of us wonderful folks in between, especially here in Eureka. It's currently a little overcast, a little gray to start the day. 54 degrees along the coast, and we also have a 20% chance of showers, a slight chance of showers today. If we get any of that rain, it's going to be before 11 a.m., after that, cloudy conditions with a high of 66 and wind from the southwest at 3 to 7 miles per hour. We don't have as many opportunities for sunshine as we do inland or in southern Humboldt, but depending on where you're at, we might get just a little bit here and there. Would love to see some blue sky later on today, but hey, you never know. And I'm grateful for whatever we get, because we do get to live in somewhat of a paradise. Humboldt County is just beautiful. Doesn't matter what the weather is. Now, tonight, low of 55. Mostly cloudy conditions and some dense fog that is going to carry us into Tuesday. We're going to start off foggy, and we have a high of 67. It's going to be pretty warm. Pretty warm throughout this week. We've been hanging out in the 63 to 64 degree range. Now we're getting a little bit closer to 70s this week. 67, 66 throughout most of this week. A little bit of fog to start the day, a little bit of cloud cover here and there, but a lot of opportunities for some sunshine. So, another thing to note, I'm not seeing any strong winds. Everything seems to be pretty mellow. Many thanks to our friends over at Cutting Edge Tree Service for sponsoring your official weather report on this Monday morning. Wait, let me walk that back. On this Motown Monday morning. Hey, that's right. Let's get into some good soul music as we continue on through this new week. The Notations. Gotta pay them. Let's go.

0: yes, oh yes. Carla Thomas, that is a dime a dozen. Before that, we had Eddie Parker with Body Chains. And we started things off with the Notations and Bill's Breakup Homes. Oh yes, this is a Motown Monday morning, and I've got some more great music to play for you after this break.
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3: Flotsam and Jetsam. Mm-hmm. Isn't that like a Harry Potter spell?
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0: Actually, they're nautical terms, which is funny. 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
0: No. I was going to say Flotsam and Jetsam is a feature that happens around 8:15 on The Point. 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
3: Oh, like buried treasure, like pirate's booty. 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
0: Yeah. Flotsam and Jetsam, sponsored by Wyckoff's Plumbing. 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

0: so funky. Cutie Pie, One Way. And that brings us about 12 minutes past into the 11 o'clock hour, which means we need to get into Flotsam and Jetsam. We're going to take a break first and hear from our friends over at Wyckoff's Plumbing. And then I'm going to give you a hit as well as a deeper cut from one artist.
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0: Side A, the beginning of an album, where the needle is placed to begin a musical journey. And does it start strong? Does it set the pace? Or is side B where everything really gets good? What about side C or D? I don't know. Is it a double LP? I'm not sure, but we'll listen to it on the dig. And we get to have so many amazing musical journeys with this feature. It happens at 10 a.m. Monday through Friday here on The Point. And it is sponsored by our wonderful friends over at Stew's Brews Drive-Thru Cafe, right off of 4th Street in Eureka. 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When I do have a brand new record for us to get into later on at 10 a.m. on the dig. But we're smack dab in the middle of a Motown Monday morning, and it's time for Flotsam and Jetsam. So we're going to stay Motown related. It's still brought to you by Wyckoff's Plumbing, and you're still going to get a hit as well as a deeper cut from one artist. I have chosen those selections from the discography of Brenton Wood, and we're going to jump into your hit first.
4: One, two.
0: One, two,
4: three.
0: Oh, yeah.

keeping things real cool with Marvin Gaye. And you sure love to ball. And I probably should take a break right now, but you know what? Before we take a break, I want to raise the energy up just a little bit. So, from their album Sky High, 1976, is The Taverns. Yeah, I know you know this one. Let's have some fun. It's a Motel Monday morning.

0: Oh, they must be. We're going to keep two-stepping through a Motown Monday morning. We are going to take a quick break right now. You are listening to The Morning Show with me, Jay, on KWPT The Point.
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0: I want to give a shout out to Pandemonium Jones for playing that song this weekend. That was Sunshine of Your Love, a cover from Spanky Wilson and H.B. Barnum. Just an amazingly fun song. We are going to jump into the very last break that I need to take before we get any closer to 9 a.m. on the point.
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0: Hello, Humboldt. It's Jay, your morning show DJ at The Point. Just after 7 a.m., we put on our metaphorical aprons for the wake and bake, where breakfast burritos aren't the only treat rolled up. Nope, where donuts aren't the only thing glazed and the bacon isn't the only thing smoked. Now, you've got an important agenda for the day and can't preheat the oven, well, join Chuck in the afternoon with a solid break right at 4:20. 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

Oh, and that's the Spinners, bringing us right into the 9 o'clock hour on 100.3, 102.9 The Point, KWPT, Fortuna, Eureka, and Arcata. Let's keep it going with some Stevie Wonder. It's a Motown Monday morning.

0: A little something from Lakeside, from the same album that has Fantastic Voyage on it. That is Your Love Is on the One, and You Are on the Point.
1: The Badawat Wiyot in the ancestral Mad River Valley lived on active floodplains with seismically active watersheds for many thousands of years. These ancestors were always engaged in natural hazard mitigation. The ancestral Wiyot may simply have thought of risk assessment and hazard planning as exercising common sense, while modern-day Wiyot operate within a much more complex regulatory environment. Today, the Blue Lake Rancheria builds on those ancient practices with the same goal, to reduce damage and the loss of life resulting from disasters. When emergencies happen, preparation makes the difference. The Blue Lake Rancheria Office of Emergency Services offers many free, hands-on training opportunities for anyone in the community with no experience needed. These trainings are designed to give you and our communities the skills and confidence to step up when it matters the most. 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Our community is strongest when we're ready together. 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
3: So, it's 1976, and Jimmy Carter is elected president of the United States.
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3: Well, that's the same year that Hummel Tire began, 50 years ago, and I'm the president of Hummel Tire. 1976 was also the year the Gong Show debuted on TV.
4: Don't make me gong you off the radio.
3: In 1976, America celebrated its bicentennial.
4: So here we are in 2026, and Humboldt Tire will be celebrating our golden jubilee.
3: Are you implying we're in our golden years?
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3: 50 years ago, the average new car tire was $25.
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3: The times may have changed, but not much has changed here at Hummel Tire.
4: So, for the first 28 years, you had the Hummel boys, Dad and Uncle Bill.
3: And for the past 22 years, you've had the Hummel girls, and now another Hummel boy on board.
4: As long as you remember, I'm the nice one.
3: I'm getting the gong.
4: So thank you, Humboldt, for the first 50 years, and cheers to 50 more.
3: Party details to follow.
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0: Well, it's true. We're in our last set of a Motown Monday morning. We're going to have some fun with it. We're going to get a little delirious with Prince.

Yes, you are starting your week strong with a Motown Monday morning here on The Point. Yeah.

Wow!

0: can truly be. That is the type of affirmations I'm trying to leave you with. You are a shining star. Thank you so much for keeping your radio locked to the point. That was a Motown Monday morning. We're going to keep rocking after this break.
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0: That was the one and only Billy Preston, the fifth Beatle, bringing us to our last break in the 9 o'clock hour. Now, before we get any closer to the dig, which is happening in less than 10 minutes, I want to let you know about Loco Jobs at thelostcoastoutpost.com. 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It seems to pay, relatively well, about 55 to almost 70K a year. And there's more information than that, so check it out over at thelostcoastoutpost.com.
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Fleetwood Mac with Landslide, bringing us just before 10 a.m. And we're going to go ahead and get into the dig right now. We need just a couple extra minutes to make sure my first break in the 10 o'clock hour isn't crazy. You are listening to 100.3 and 102.9 The Point, KWPT, Fortuna, Eureka, and Arcata. And the dig has already begun. It's brought to you by Stu's Brews. And this week we are going to get very, very psychedelic. Mm-hmm. So, I think I'm just going to let this play. I think you're going to recognize this. Maybe not in the most detailed form, but we'll really talk about it proper in about 12 minutes. Enjoy. And be careful.

0: So cool. Oh, all right. Well, you know what we're listening to? I think you do. This is Pink Floyd live at Pompeii, which is in itself just, it almost feels insane that this is a real thing. But this is just such a legendary live recording session of Pink Floyd. And it didn't come about easily. It definitely didn't come about easily. This isn't even like the first idea that was kind of workshopped. And we'll talk about that. But what we just heard was part one of Echoes. All 12 minutes of it with your Pompeii intro to begin. Which is why we needed just a little bit more time with the beginning of the dig. Again, brought to you by Stu's Brews. Many thanks to Stu's Brews helping us all move through our week gracefully and caffeinated. But I love how that song gets to jam. They get to, it feels like let their hair out for just a moment and have some fun, even though there's a lot of restraint to that song. And about 6 minutes in, it feels so cataclysmic, which is perfect for where they're playing. Because if you know anything about Pompeii, a place in Italy that was absolutely decimated by one of the largest volcano eruptions that we know about. I mean, it's serious. I was actually like looking up a bunch of interesting facts about just the Pink Floyd aspect of this recording, and then I was like, you know what? I kind of want to do some research on Mount Vesuvius and the actual eruption. And one of the things that really blew my mind to think about is how violent this explosion was. So Mount Vesuvius, when it erupted in 79 AD, it ejected a cloud of superheated tephra and gases to the height of 33 kilometers or 21 miles into our atmosphere, ejecting molten rock, pulverized pumice, and hot ash at 1.5 million tons per second. Yikes. And yeah, absolutely decimating a huge section of Italy, including Pompeii and Herculaneum. We're going to talk a lot more about this project, but it's always about the music. The dig is always about the music, and I didn't even know if this was ever going to happen on the dig. I have been asked multiple times to play this album on the dig, so I'm trying to fulfill a series of requests, and I hope that you all are enjoying it so far. We will continue on with this incredible journey through sound and through history after a quick break and word from our friends over at Stu's Brews.
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4: 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Low-circuit robots that only play hits. It's perfect! No more deep cuts. No more long-lost gems. No more thinking, what else is there? And these low-circuit robots keep playing the same hits over and over. That saves us money! And with that saved capital, I'll buy a new suit!
0: Yikes. That sounds like a fever dream from the Matrix. Good thing there's The Point, where real DJs like Chuck and I celebrate rock and roll properly. And yeah, hits are cool. So are lesser known songs too. We highlight that balance with Flotsam and Jetsam, Monday through Friday at 8:15 a.m. Two songs from one artist to properly showcase their music. It's sponsored by Wyckoff's Plumbing. And remember, don't trust the guys in suits to tell you what to listen to. 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All right, we are going to continue on with Pink Floyd and Live at Pompeii. One thing that is important to note about this record, Pink Floyd really wanted to showcase some of their upcoming music from their album that hadn't been released yet, Metal. And so we are going to continue on. Be careful with that axe, Eugene. Live at Pompeii.

0: Not too much. Just a saucer full of secrets. To wrap up the dig for today, where we have began Pink Floyd live in Pompeii. Thank you all so much for going on that journey with me. And as I said, it's going to be a very psychedelic week when it comes to the 10 o'clock hour in the dig. This week, I do have another record after this that I feel like is going to follow it well, but it's definitely in that psych rock genre as well. We'll save that for Wednesday and Thursday. Super excited to continue on this journey tomorrow once we get to 10 a.m. And we couldn't do it without our friends over at Stu's Brews. So, many, many thanks to them. We are going to get back into some rock and roll after this break. And I do have your Artist of the Day coming up at 11 a.m.
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0: After Pink Floyd and the Dig, we rambled on with Led Zeppelin. Got into some Talking Heads, and that was David Bowie with Ashes to Ashes. 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

I'm going to spare you from doing it over the microphone, but I love whistling along with songs. And Dream a Little Dream of Me, that one definitely is a fun one. So is Sitting on the Dock of the Bay, you know, from Otis Redding. Anyways, we can talk about that some other time. Different subject, different time. Right now, it is 1 minute into the 11 o'clock hour. You are listening to The Morning Show with me, Jay, here on 100.3 and 102.9. The Point, KWPT, Fortuna, Eureka, and Arcata. And it's time for your Artist of the Day, which is brought to you by Arcata Pro Flora Abbey Design Center. I have been inspired to make this specific Artist of the Day off of a few different factors, but mainly from The Dig and how psychedelic we got there with Pink Floyd. I wanted to get into a group that has done a lot in music, but when they went out there, they did it in a really cool way. So, some of the more trippy vibes and sounds from the Beatles, your Artist of the Day today. On The Point. Why?

0: all time.
1: Oh, well, I hope you enjoyed those three interesting songs from the Beatles, your artist of the day today. Let's hear a word from Arcata Pro Floor.
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0: Little Credence for you right there with Down on the Corner. I thought that was a great way to follow Ramblin' Man from the Allman Brothers Band. And I've got one more set of great music to play for you. And then we're going to get into Gotcha Covered and wrap everything up on the morning show.
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Oh, yes, The Pretenders, With My City Was Gone. We also had Simple Minds and John Mellencamp in that last set, but it's not quite over yet. Nope, we still get to play Got You Covered. Oh, yes, and this is where I test your musical trivia with a cover, and you let me know the original artist. It is sponsored by Eureka Natural Foods, Maples Plumbing Service, and Blue Sky Roofer. And this week's prize that we started playing for last Friday is a $25 gift certificate to Stew's Brews, which I heard their bakery in Henderson Center is now open and churning out things like delicious cookies. Love a cookie. I had to keep them salivating right there. But many thanks to all of our sponsors and a great prize that we get to play for. So I have a cover queued up and ready to play for you. I need you to call me at 707-532-5978 or text me at 707-502-2655. Either way you want to reach out to me is absolutely fine. All I need you to do is tell me the original artist or songwriter. And if you're going to play by text, let me know your name as well so everybody gets credit. You ready? All right. I think this one is going to be somewhat easy. Hopefully not too easy, but we'll see. I don't know. We're going to figure it out. The surprising thing is kind of what I have to tell you after we play Got You Covered. So let's jump on into it. That sounds familiar.

0: That one might have been just a little bit tougher than I thought it was going to be. Definitely not a stumper, but I think I only got 3 people that got that one correct. I had more people than that guess, but we're going to talk about the original artist right now. So, interestingly enough, that song was written for who you just heard cover the song. I know, that's weird, right? How could it be written for them and yet they didn't do it? Well, they waited like 20 years. And in between that, the person that wrote the song decided to go ahead and continue on with the song that they thought was going to be a hit. And it did prove to be a very successful song. So, who we just heard cover that was Hall & Oates. Yeah. And when they went to perform that song live in 2005... Hall actually revealed this on stage by saying, and I'm quoting him, that the song that we did on our new album, we sort of did it 20 years late. An old friend of ours, Dan Hartman, that's your original artist, wrote this song. And I remember back in the day, he came up to me and said, you know, I have this great song and I wrote it for you guys. It's you, you know, and you have to sing this song. And unfortunately, we had just finished an album and we couldn't put it on the album. So I said, I'm sorry to Dan. About 6 months later, I was watching MTV, and there it was. And it was a hit for him, which is really great that Dan Hartman followed through and knew that he had something special. But it's definitely very unique to be a creative person and to make something and know that it's perfect for someone else. It's even cooler to know that you can persevere and have some success on your own. So Dan Hartman is your original artist. He is the songwriter of I Can Dream About You. And even though he wrote it knowing it was perfect for Hall & Oates, they didn't do the song until 20 years after he had released it. Kind of crazy, right? Interesting how things work out. But that's life. And that is kind of a way to surmise and summarize today's Got You Covered. Not everybody gets it correct, but I really, really appreciate everybody that plays. And so thank you all so, so much. I want to say thank you to our sponsors as well. Mabel's Plumbing Service, that do more than plumbing. I don't know if you know that, but they do. Blue Sky Roofer, if you look up and see some blue sky, you need a roof. And Eureka Natural Foods, helping us all live well and be healthy and happy naturally. I will be back tomorrow for the morning show all over again. I don't think I'm quite out of here yet. I think I get to hang out and talk a little bit with Chuck, which is always wonderful because we don't always have time for changeovers, but it's wonderful to catch up with the $6 million man. So keep your radio locked to the point, and I hope you have an absolutely beautiful Monday afternoon. Peace.
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0: 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I'm Chuck Rogers. Happy Monday, Jay.
1: Happy Monday, Chuck. Yeah, What's going on?
0: You know, a good weekend, beautiful weekend, huh?
1: Yes, it was.
0: I hope you got out. I know you got outside, too.
1: Oh, yeah.
0: So did I. So that's good.
1: Sometimes I feel like I'm barely inside. At all over the weekend.
0: Yeah.
1: But no, I had a great weekend. I got to get out and definitely enjoy some beauty of Humboldt County. Yeah. I did get to watch the World Cup finale, which was cool. I did that over at my buddy's place.
0: Yeah, congratulations, Spain.
1: Yes. Yeah, congratulations to Spain. That was an intense game.
0: Intense, very intense.
1: Did you see any of the scuffles afterwards?
0: No.
1: So I didn't get to watch the game like perfectly live. I was like 15 minutes behind.
0: Yeah.
1: And a friend of mine reached out to me, did you see the fight at the end? Did you see the fight? And I was like, no, but now I'm excited
0: too. Yeah, right.
1: And it was really just a small scuffle.
0: Yeah.
1: Things like that happen.
0: And that happens in sports, yeah. Right.
1: Yeah. No, for sure. And I mean, maybe not so intensely with football, whereas we often call it soccer. Mm-hmm. But in a lot of other sports, I mean, come on, people be throwing some punches.
0: So. Mm-hmm.
1: Especially when it's such a major game.
0: Yeah.
1: But
0: a lot at stake.
1: Yeah, it was a very intense game.
0: Yeah.
1: It took a long time for someone to get a goal.
0: I know. That's the only thing about that sport.
1: But before that, I got to do something that I do every year, at least once, hopefully 2 to 3 times.
0: Mm-hmm.
1: I went and picked blueberries
0: up
1: in Fieldbrook at Nobleberry Farms.
0: Oh man, that's such a good thing to do.
1: It was it was really great for my soul.
0: Yeah.
1: It was,
0: I agree.
1: It was so much more enriching and fulfilling than just getting some blueberries.
0: Mm-hmm. How much volume did you get?
1: Rachel and I almost filled up a 1 gallon Ziploc.
0: Wow. Good.
1: Yeah.
0: Good.
1: Yeah. I like the juiciest of the juicy blueberries.
0: Mm-hmm. Oh, for sure.
1: I want them to be as blue as possible. And because I'm tall,
0: you can get them.
1: Get to pick all the ones that like all the kids.
0: They can't reach them.
1: Shorter adults can't quite get to. So
0: they stay there until they get nice and plump. Mm-hmm. Yeah, that's right. Yep, there you go.
1: I'm over here just like.
0: Yeah, you just gave away the secret.
1: I mean, the secret's only a secret if you're tall.
0: But if you get those juicy plump ones when they're in a pancake.
1: Oh, yeah.
0: That's what you want.
1: Now, Rachel was kind of going for a little bit more variety because she does like some of the tart ones as well.
0: Mm-hmm.
1: But I noticed when I looked at our pails. Her had a little bit more variety in color. You can see some of those lighter
0: bit
1: hues.
0: Of green. Yeah, right.
1: And I look at mine, and it's just, it's like the rock and roll band, baby, deep purple.
0: Deep purple.
1: Oh,
0: there
1: you go. I was very happy about that. But the gentleman that runs that farm, he is just so cool. He's so nice. He always recognizes Rachel and I.
0: Uh-huh.
1: And hearing like the moments being made, the memories being happening in real time amongst the families out there. It's just beautiful. It made me smile and just feel like really, really lucky to be there in the moment, hearing kids get all excited like, oh, we're going to make blueberry pancakes. And then like one of their nephews or something like, blueberry pancakes. And like, you haven't had blueberry pancakes.
0: I know.
1: You know?
0: Yeah. Just like, right.
1: You know, and then I heard a woman talking about how she's going to be preserving them so they can enjoy them in the winter.
0: In the winter, yeah.
1: And I, you know, we were just talking about canning and pickling and jarring.
0: Mm-hmm, mm-hmm.
1: And it's just beautiful. It's so much more than berries.
0: It is. It's a whole experience.
1: Yeah.
0: And it's good to get out there and get your hands in the dirt there. And it's a good thing.
1: And it's not difficult.
0: Yeah.
1: You know?
0: You're going to use – you've told me this morning you've just been – kind of munching on some of those, which is that's what I do too. I mean, with something that this time of year that's fresh, you can't improve on it. Like a peach. You can't improve on a fresh peach in the summer.
1: No.
0: Just eat it. Yeah.
1: It was around 9 p.m. last night and I was feeling snacky. I was feeling kind of like I wanted a little something, but I've been trying to do a really good job of not eating late and not eating like preserved sweets and stuff.
0: Mm-hmm.
1: And then I remembered I got blueberries. So I
0: was like, that's good.
1: Yeah, no, it was a great kind of like.
0: But you are going to, you do have an idea for.
1: Oh, yeah. No, I've had plans for these for a moment.
0: Yeah.
1: And recently got to get together with my family and have some share a couple great meals. and my mom picked a bunch of blackberries from her farm. Mm. And she made this cobbler-style dessert.
0: Yeah.
1: And she was telling me, she's like, it's really different from how I normally make cobbler. I found this recipe and, you know, you do the this and that to the berries, then you put them in a Pyrex dish, and then you pour your batter over the top of that. And I'm a little bit more used to spooning it and doing it in a cast iron. And I was kind of thinking about it. I'm like, that's kind of cool. I would like to try that. But I'm going to do it with cornbread.
0: Ooh.
1: Because as much as I like savory cornbread, I also really love sweet dessert cornbread.
0: Yeah.
1: So, I'm just going to take some organic sugar, some lemon juice, toss those berries in that, and just put a healthy layer of them into a Pyrex dish that's been buttered up. I'm going to pour cornbread batter over that, throw it in the oven.
0: There you go.
1: I feel like nothing can go wrong.
0: No.
1: You know,
0: That's going to be good.
1: It's going to be great.
0: It is. It is.
1: I'm going to do one more thing to really elevate it. I want to get whipped cream, but I'm not going to go with the aerated can. I'm going to buy it as whipping cream.
0: Right.
1: And I'm going to take this dish over to some friend's house tomorrow. We get together once a month and play spades. And I'm going to make everybody spend a minute.
0: Yeah.
1: Folding and whipping.
0: Yeah, there you go. Fresh whipped cream. Yeah.
1: Yeah. So you got to put a little bit of work into it, but that real whipped cream like that. I'm probably going to go sugar free, so the juicy sweetness of those berries shines brighter than anything.
0: Oh man! Wow.
1: Yeah.
0: Wow. One thing before you go, I heard Pink Floyd live at Pompeii coming out.
1: Yes, you did.
0: Oh
1: yes,
0: my gosh! Wow.
1: Amazing.
0: Echoes and the whole thing. Oh man.
1: No, I mean, it's like it's kind of insane how well and perfect it is to take their music and that place.
0: And put it there.
1: Yeah.
0: And I think that was early 70s, like 72, and all the excavations that have been going on at Pompeii since then, too.
1: Yeah.
0: I mean, it's a kind of a magical place now, you know? I mean, it's historic, it's tragic in a way.
1: Yes, it is.
0: It's all of that, as a lot of places in that old part of the world are.
1: It has a very well-rounded history.
0: It's everything.
1: And I mean, I feel like anywhere somewhat close to the Mediterranean is going to have a lot of rich culture, rich history.
0: The whole of human history.
1: Yeah. A lot has transpired.
0: Yep.
1: Including having one of the best rock and roll bands of all time.
0: Wow, man.
1: Just set up and play a live show for almost nobody.
0: Yeah, in that little Coliseum that's there. And Side B is tomorrow.
1: Side B is tomorrow.
0: I'm reminding myself of Side B right now. Oh, wow. Yeah, okay. All right. Yeah.
1: It's going to be pretty epic. I got a lot of psychedelic energy coming this week.
0: Oh, you do?
1: I do. I kind of teased an album about a week ago that I have sitting behind you in the Creative Records. And I'm not going to say what it is right now, but it's going to follow the dig on Wednesday and Thursday. And it's also just like, it's trippy.
0: Okay.
1: Yeah.
0: All right. Don't definitely tell me. I want to be surprised.
1: Definitely right. Less known than Pink Floyd, but still psychedelic
0: for
1: sure.
0: Pink Floyd at Pompeii, that's about as well known as
1: me. Yeah, right.
0: Good choice.
1: Thanks, boss.
0: Absolutely. Hey, have a good rest of your day and enjoy some of those good fresh blueberries.
1: I will.
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0: 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I'm Chuck Rogers. 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Very nice day today up and down the coast, partly sunny, mid-60s, little bit of fog as usual this time of year overnight tonight. Mid-50s or so, a little bit of fog early tomorrow, but then clearing for a very nice Tuesday. Warmer, too, near 70 tomorrow, partly sunny up and down the coast. Mostly sunny Wednesday, remaining warm, near 70. Few clouds scattered around on Thursday, mid to upper 60s, and kind of the same goes for Friday. So looking very nice. Enjoy this nice weather this time of year. Thanks again to Cutting Edge Tree Service for the updated forecast. We'll take a look at it again later on this afternoon. Meantime, the Electric Light Orchestra kicking off the next set right after this.
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1: I don't believe it. Don't touch me. Hey, Ray. Hey, Sugar. Tell them who we are.
2: Well, we're big rock singers. We got golden fingers. And

0: 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You're listening to The Point and KWPT.com. I'm Chuck Rogers. Hope your Monday's going about as well as a Monday can be expected to go. I want to remind you about the Paws Cause. 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
4: 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Why? 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

0: Music of Pink Floyd, Fat Old Sun. That's David Gilmour and Richard Wright from August 26th, 2006 in Gdansk, Poland. Music of Pink Floyd, On My Mind. Jay has an absolute classic going today and tomorrow. He started Pink Floyd live in Pompeii today on The Dig at 10 o'clock. It will continue tomorrow at 10 a.m. Don't miss that. 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
3: Side A, the beginning of an album, where the needle is placed to begin a musical journey. 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Or is side B where everything really gets good? What about side C or D? I don't know. Is it a double LP? I'm not sure, but we'll listen to it on The Dig. 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It happens at 10 a.m. Monday through Friday here on The Point. 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
1: Twas in another lifetime, one of toil and blood, when blackness was a virtue, the road was full of mud. 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

0: 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I'm Chuck Rogers. Happy Monday and hello to one of our longtime sponsors, good friends of ours at Arcata Pro Flora. You'll find them at 7th and H. That's just one block south of the Arcata Plaza. 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And very friendly folks there. 7th and H, just one block south of the Arcata Plaza. Arcata Pro Floor. On the way in the next set, the Beatles, Eric Clapton, the Proclaimers, and Foreigner. All ahead.
1: The Badawat-Wiat in the ancestral Mad River Valley lived on active floodplains with seismically active watersheds for many thousands of years. 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Today, the Blue Lake Rancheria builds on those ancient practices with the same goal, to reduce damage and the loss of life resulting from disasters. 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

Must have got lost. Jay Giles Band crossing the 2 o'clock line for us. Good to have you along on a Monday. 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

0: Melissa, Greg Allman song. That's the Allman Brothers Band. You're listening to The Point and KWPT.com. I'm Chuck Rogers. 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At the top of the next set, Elton John, that's going to be Benny and the Jets. Also, Peter Gabriel and the Beatles on the way.
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2: The Badawat Wiyot in the ancestral Mad River Valley lived on active floodplains with seismically active watersheds for many thousands of years. These ancestors were always engaged in natural hazard mitigation. The ancestral Wiyot may simply have thought of risk assessment and hazard planning as exercising common sense, while modern-day Wiyot operate within a much more complex regulatory environment. Today, the Blue Lake Rancheria builds on those ancient practices with the same goal, to reduce damage and the loss of life resulting from disasters. 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
4: Hello, Humboldt. It's Jay, your morning show DJ at The Point. Just after 7 a.m., we put on our metaphorical aprons for the Wake and Bake, where breakfast burritos aren't the only treat rolled up. Nope. Where donuts aren't the only thing glazed and the bacon isn't the only thing smoked. Now, if you've got an important agenda for the day and can't preheat the oven, well, join Chuck in the afternoon with a solid break right at 4:20. 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

0: 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I'm Chuck Rogers. 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

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Some good live music to wake you up in the middle of the afternoon. This is Paul McCartney. Hey, Jude.

time, just a man, just a fellas, just a, come on, just fellas. And this time, just the girls, just the women. Come on, ladies.

0: 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You're listening to The Point in KWPT.com. I'm Chuck Rogers, reminding you about Los Bagels. 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
1: The Badawat Wiyot in the ancestral Mad River Valley lived on active floodplains with seismically active watersheds for many thousands of years. These ancestors were always engaged in natural hazard mitigation. The ancestral Wiyot may simply have thought of risk assessment and hazard planning as exercising common sense, while modern-day Wiyot operate within a much more complex regulatory environment. 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

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On the way after a quick break, today's edition of the 420 Moment, a whole set of music for you while you're taking your afternoon break to clear your mind. It's going to get underway with Jefferson Airplane next.

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3: Good to have you along as we head in the direction of 5 o'clock on a Monday to start the work week. Just a quick look at the updated forecast before we launch into this next set of music. 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Thank you very much. Overnight tonight, patchy fog and not unusual, especially this time of year. Mid-50s, so tomorrow, fog early, sunshine later, much warmer. Near 70 tomorrow, and then a few clouds overnight tomorrow night. One of those warm summer nights tomorrow night. Low temperature around 60 or so, maybe low 50s, but around 60. And then mostly sunny on Wednesday, again near 70. A few clouds to cool us off a little bit on Thursday, mid-60s. Thanks again to Cutting Edge Tree Service for the updated forecast. Couldn't do it without you. Starting this set with Zeppelin, this is Your Time Is Gonna Come.

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